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2: I guess they got this fixed. I didn't think Kelly's node would take incoming connections, but apparently Mason got it where it would. I was just checking this M1K out. How y'all doing? It's hot. I guess it's going to stay that way till about November.

0: How you doing, Jennifer?
1: Cruising at a smooth 90 degrees right now. I'm not going to complain.
0: It's not too bad out there right now. Lulu go out a little while, but then she's ready to come back in. She's still wearing her coat, you know, her fur coat. Go ahead there, Jason.
1: Well, I downloaded my video editing software. I got to watch a tutorial on how to make it, so hopefully I can, I'm going to do like a screen capture video and hopefully I can send it to you.
0: Pulling up at home. Let me, I'll get on the radio later. I need to get some clothes in the wash because I got to get everything packed tonight and travel again. W4JLR, clear.
2: Take your hand, Dale. You can talk to us while you're doing laundry.

0: What have you been up to today? You been out picnicking or something?
1: Officer, they got me answering the phones up there at the nervous hospital today.
0: Well, I've been kind of lazy lately, but I did get up this morning and I cleaned up, swept and cleaned up my living room and going home to do some more of it. I've been running errands today.
1: Yes, sir. Well, that's a good deal. I reckon they'll turn me loose in this nervous hospital up there as soon as Kelly gets here tonight. They'll let me go home, I reckon.
0: Well, you tell Kelly, message me later. I'm coming up there Tuesday for a doctor's appointment. I believe he wanted to, if we could, meet up.
1: Okay. Yeah, he might still be asleep, I don't know.

0: might be. It's a little early for him, I suppose.
1: I'll leave him a note. I'll put a note on one of these here sticky deals and leave it here on the above the phone. He'll see it when he comes in. It's the first thing he does, start reading, see what all's been put up new since he was here last.

0: Well, is anything else going on? Well, you've been, since you've been stuck at the office, maybe not too much.
1: Well, there was a pretty big fire last night down there close to my house. There's one of them big plants back there, about a mile and a half behind me. I think we counted either 11 or 12 different fire departments ahead down there. And they started about 4 o'clock, and they didn't end until about 7:30.
0: Yeah, I saw that on Facebook. I was going to ask you about that. I think you or Kelly shared something about it. Was it a fire or an explosion?
1: It was some kind of bin or something that it just had a flash explosion. I don't know if it got too hot or I don't know what caused it. Some sparked or what. One of them plants got a lot of solvents and the other one's got a lot of dust. Real fine baby powder, fine dust. And it clicks up.
2: Hang on, man.
1: Yeah, Stephen talking on the other radio.
2: Oh.
1: But anyhow, it was some kind of explosion back there around one of them silos, and it caught on fire, and then it caught into something else, and it just kept getting bigger for a while.
0: Yeah, even though, you know, we had that rain here a while back, it's still hot and dry. Not good for a fire.

0: Lord jumped and ran out the front door here. Lulu's throwing a fit to go out, and it's time for me to burn one. So we'll be back in here in a few.
1: Alright, I'm heading home, so I might jump on later. Take care. 73T, KG7CAT.
0: Okie doke, we'll be back in here in a few. W5ZFA.

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0: I'm not making a repeater, W5RHS.
1: Yeah, dirt.
0: I went to get in my truck. I already had the door locked and the alarm set. The house went to get my truck and it was stone dead. Oh, gone. Hope I didn't leave a battery, a radio on. Anyway, I had to run back in the house. First, I had disarmed the alarm, run back in the house, and grab Subaru keys.
1: I thought you used your truck a little earlier.
2: K5SWT.
0: Did use it just, I used it a little bit last week. But I went to turn it on. The dash lights would just barely come on. Wouldn't even click. I said, well, doggone. So I don't know if I left the dual band radio on for about a week or not. Mercy, I guess me and you double, go ahead. Truck some not very long ago. New battery in it too. I guess I don't know if I left the radio on for about a week or not. It's been about a week since I done it, and it'll sure sucker dry because it won't even click. So I had to run back in the house, disarm the alarm, run, grab the Subaru key, set the alarm, run back out, and here I am.
1: We heard all that. Now we heard it twice. But Stephen come in there and said something to you, and you didn't even acknowledge him. I said, well, I heard you just fine. I guess Kelly didn't hear you.
0: That's because I
3: said, good afternoon. Or evening. If I was to you.

I think he answered me when I said that. That's why when he said he drove a tub about a week ago. K5SWT.

0: says two men are not laid together.
1: Cut the first part of that off. Did not copy. Might want to... I didn't catch the first of that. I'm on 4.8 and there was a bit of a delay. Did not copy.

I couldn't tell the beginning of what Carl said. I was also maneuvering on the interstate. Go in here and listen to this radio and tell me what you hear.

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1: What's going on, W5RHS?
2: I wished I was at home and asleep. What time are y'all heading out?
3: I'm not sure what time she's wanting to head out on Tuesday, but it'd be early enough. We'll have plenty of time. That's the only appointment scheduled that day, and I'm trying to figure out how to keep her busy to keep her from shopping.
2: Yeah, right. Okay. That makes them happy when they're shopping.
3: Yeah, I know, that's right. I was just testing this old Motorola. I drug it out of the box and was figuring out what was wrong with it. I had to replace one of the bolts in it, and I got it programmed up, and it seems to be working okay. I just keyed up your Benton repeater there first just to see if I could do it.
2: Yeah, there at the very last, you were coming in real good, actually, believe it or not. That, what model Motorola is it?
3: It's a GM 300.
2: Okay. What was wrong with it?
3: It would transmit just fine. Sounded good, but it wouldn't receive anything. And I done a little Googling around and found out that most of the time it's that second IF crystal, and I had a couple of Parks radios, so I just pulled the RF board out of one of them, and matter of fact, it was an older model MaxTrack 50 I took the crystal out of. It was the same frequency, but I popped that baby in, and it hears just fine.
2: That's good. Or did you replace the whole board, or just the crystal? And I may have read somewhere, if you replace boards in a GM300, you have to reallocate them to that particular radio. Is that true?
3: Yeah, that's true somewhat. It's a little bit deeper than that. They had about three or four different versions of each board. There's an RF board, there's a control board, there's a RF amplifier board. There's I believe there's four different boards in each radio, and there were multiple versions of each. And for each frequency range, so VHF high, VHF low, UHF, 800, it's just a whole mix and match thing. And the RF board out of the MaxTrack 50, it was a different board, but it had the same second IF crystal because it was the same VHF high band. But they'll program down to the bottom part of 2 meter ham band, even though you're not supposed to, but the PLL locks just fine, and it seems to be doing okay in my book.
2: That's what when I program them, I've got the bug software, and it'll let it go on down till it finally just won't lock, you know. It'll warn you. Warning, radio needs to be retuned or something like that. Now, I know when you replace the board, what was it, reassign the board to a certain serial number radio, is that what that is?
3: Yes, first on paper, you've got to make sure you've got a compatible board that'll work with the RF board and the control board and the amplifier board. But once you get into the software, you've got to do the board swap in the software. So they're serialized. They'll only talk to the EEPROM on the other board that it is told to talk to. So if you just swap the hardware around, it won't work. You've got to go into the programming software and do the board swap in the software.
2: That's what I thought. That's probably one reason I never swapped any boards. I got several dead soldiers scattered about here and there that probably could be resurrected then.

0: Yeah, there's a lot of parts that'll swap back and forth in between them, and even some of the RF boards between the Maxtrax and the GM 300 radius and stuff like that will swap over. But no, that was just an old two-channel Maxtrax I had. It was the same band, so it had the same crystals in it. I just robbed the crystal off the board. The hardest part about it is cleaning it up enough to where it will take solder, because that thing was from 1992.
1: Oh, yeah. I remember when that was new. Wow. Have you done anything much with Maritrax? I love those. They're kind of bulky, but 110 watts every time you pull the trigger is awesome. And them things are built like a tank.
0: No, the only 110 watt ones I've pulled with are some of the new XTL 5000s. Well, they're not new anymore, but that and the Kenwood TK series, they had a 110 watt line. And they were VHF high, and you had to do a bunch of voodoo in the software to get them to program down into the 2 meter band also.
1: You can take a Maritrax, Motorola Maritrax VHF. If you got the right control head, you got, I think it's over 100 channels, about 110 watts, 136 to 174. All PL tones. I mean, they are something. They're big and bulky and heavy, but man, they're stout.
0: I'm not familiar with those. Were they just before the Maxtrax and radiuses and all those?
1: I think they're a little after. I think they're a little after. Still uses a DOPS program, so we're still kind of in that same area. Yeah, next time you're on eBay or look on the Motorola Bat Labs or what have you, look at a Motorola Maritrax. They're awesome, man. Another one I really like is a MCS 2000. They make some that are 45 watt ones and some that are 110. And they're not trunk mount. But the Maritrax is a trunk mount. You got the control head, and you got a long cable, and you got the big trunk mount part. But the MCS 2000 is all together. They're stout, too.
0: Yeah, Roger, I've got a few of the MCS 2000s. I like them. They're easy to program up to, about like a radius, 1225. You can do it all in Windows. I was trying to think of that other model that I wanted to get my hands on, and I can't think of it right offhand.
1: Maybe it'll come to you. Now, a friend of mine, who's a fire chief, he has an MCS 2000 VHF. Anyway, he programmed it up and got it down in the ham band, you know, and everything. Done great. And all of a sudden, he turned on one day and it says error or EEPROM error or something like that. It won't go beyond that screen, so he took it out of service. Is that something that's easy fixed?
0: Some of them can have the EEPROM on the board replaced. Others, it would be easiest due to the age of the unit to find a donor board out of a radio that, you know, got hung on the key and burned the power amplifier, the RF board out of it or something like that.

0: Okay, well, it may not say EEPROM. I just know it says error on it, or something to that effect. And he never could get it to do anything since then. I didn't know if it was something that could be fixed, or if you'd ever encountered that or not.
1: KJ5LNI. Now, the ones I've dealt with that were given EEPROM error codes, I was still able to access them through the programming cable, so I could wipe the EEPROM and reflash the firmware, and got it to, you know, back in service that way.
0: Okay, well, he hadn't tried to, I haven't seen it to reflash it, so, or see if it's still accessible. So, it may, next time I talk to him, I'll tell him that it may be, possibly be fixable then.
1: The telltale will be whether it'll respond to the programming cable. And if it will, you can do it all from software, most likely. Other than that, it may be a donor board case.

0: My favorite one is that little Radius 1225, little 45 watt unit, little compact booger.
1: They're kind of about like the same size as the PM400s then.
0: That's what I was trying to think of a while ago, the CM300s and 400s and the PM300s and 400s. I have never had my hands on any of those, and I'd like to have a box full of them to tinker with.
1: Yeah, those PM400s, they're all right. I got one right here on the desk. It's aggravating because I need to write software in it for the 25, you know, bandwidth. You know, and I got a software and reprogrammed it a while back. The new bandwidth, narrow banding had set in, and so it now on 12 point something. It's still usable, but I'd like to have a 25 back.
0: I haven't had to do it. On the software I've dealt with Motorola, I've used those little software hacks and hex editors to get past the narrow band requirement. But I have been told that if you'll go to Motorola's website and set up a small business account with your ham information, that Motorola will send you the wideband key for your software.
1: I've heard of that. I've also heard that setting up the account on the Motorola website is a pain in the keister. From the way that the website is designed, I had never actually tried it yet, but I'd like to have that, you know, set up.
0: Yeah, just about, you know, dealing with just about any of them will make you want to pull all your hair out. The only ones that I have had just bend over backwards to help me out was TYT, and they went above and beyond.
1: Say TYT?
0: Yes, indeed. It was over email, but I sent them an email. I was needing some parts, and it was out of warranty and everything. And they told me in so many words that if I would pay shipping, I don't know, like $12, $13 shipping, they would send them to me direct from China, no charge, for a radio that's 8 or 9 years old. And they did it, and I had them in about 4 days from China.
1: Holy cow. I can't mail a letter from one side of Benton to the other in 4 days using USPS, I mean PS, you know.
0: Exactly. That about knocked my socks off whenever that package showed up, and I could tell by the labeling and stuff on it, it was from overseas. I was seriously impressed with that.

0: Well, that's good. I didn't. They must have put it on an airplane.
1: Yeah, it definitely had to come by air. And it came from China, went through Canada, and then came into the U.S. And it was around about that tariff time, and there weren't any tariffs on it either. They declared the value as zero, and all I paid was for some of the freight.
0: Dang. Can't beat that with a stick.
1: Yeah, and after that episode, I got to thinking I'd like to have two or three of those dual band DMRs. And I can't help but keep looking at the TYTs over the Anytone because of how they treated me on that little deal on that old radio.
0: I like TYT. I'm on a 9600 right now. MD-9600 has got the open 77 in it.
1: Yeah, those little boogers are getting kind of scarce. There's a few on eBay out of China. Around, I think, 257 plus whatever shipping will be to get it over here. So there's still a few available, but I don't know what they're going to replace it with. It's got me real curious.
0: I wonder why they stopped making them.
1: Bill, I have heard that it was, I don't know, a 10 or 12 or 13-year-old design, and they were looking for something newer with more features. I guess the sales on them may have slowed down a little bit.
0: Huh. I thought they went pretty fast myself. I'm glad I got mine at the house when I did.

0: that sort of thing. I kept watching the prices fall and get lower and lower and lower, but I ended up waiting too long until they started getting real scarce. And now it's either jump or get off the pot.
1: Yeah. With me, it's usually, it's either I'll just wait just a little more. I'll wait till it gets down just a little, maybe just a little bit more. And usually I'll file out there. Or when the price usually gets down to where I like it, I don't have the money. You know,

0: I'd tell Jennifer if I could accumulate enough funds all at one time, I'd buy probably 3 mobiles and 3 handhelds, all dual band or tri-band DMR, and just replace everything we got that we used, you know, daily, our daily drivers. And I could get rid of a dozen other various radios. I'm tired of updating the programming in all of these different radios. I don't have too many duplicates. The radios that I have duplicates of, they're doing things like All-Star node hotspots and things like that.
1: Okay, well, that radio she talks on every day, that's a good sounding radio. I don't know what kind it is, but, you know, for a straight VHF mobile, it sounds great. I mean, what is it anyway?
0: That's a ICOM F-121. It's I think it's 128 channel. But yeah, it's just a basic 50 watt 2 meter. And I've got 2 of them. The second one I goofed up on, and I copied the code plug off of the other one onto this one before I read the code plug. So it overwrote the alignment data, and it's a little bit out of tune. So I've got to dig back through my archives. I know I've got a copy of a code plug from that radio, that serial number somewhere. I've just got to lay my hands on it and flash it back over it. But it's been sitting on the shelf for over a year waiting on me to do that.
1: Hey, it's up. I come. If what?
0: F-121-121.
1: I'm going to look at one of them on eBay here. Remarkably like an ICOM V8000, you know, the front, got the front firing speaker on it, you know, got the volume knob. Only thing of it is it don't have a channel knob, but other than that, it looks a whole lot like an ICOM V8000.
0: It's from that same time period, whenever they were designing just about all of their mobiles in that same style. Yeah, it's got 4 programmable buttons on it, so it's a good simple radio for her to, you know, use while she keeps her eyes on the road.
1: Got a heck of a heat sink on it too out the back. It's got, well, the V8000, you know, just straight across out the back. You got the antenna port, and you go flat across where you got a fan. Then you got the power cord and the speaker jack. That one, that's got a long extension out the back on it. That's interesting. Looks like it needs a fan on it.
0: It's got the threaded holes on the back of the heat sink, where you could put a fan on it if you wanted to. And matter of fact, you can put 2 of those radios together with a crossover cable. You link them directly together and make them a repeater without a separate controller or anything. You'd still have to add another device to do your ID tone and stuff like that to be legal. But you can make a repeater pair out of them with just a, I believe it's either a flat six pin or flat 8 pin cable linked up between 2 of those.
1: I want to say them ICOM 526s, you could do the same thing. But you'd have to throttle them way back because they get really hot, even on medium power. If any length of time, I mean, the whole thing just gets hot.
0: Oh, yeah, those little 121s, they do also. Jennifer, she can get that thing so hot, I can't hardly put my hand on it.
1: Put a little fan in there. Put one on the back of it there, and that way, you know, put a little temperature sensor on it. Or just when she turns it on, have it come on, you know. I'm a big believer in fans, you know.
0: Yeah, I just burned a fan up yesterday. I've got a fan on this little radius 1225 on my All-Star node. It's a big fan, and it turned so fast, and it's so loud here on my desk that I was wiring in a control knob. It's a DC motor controller, so I could adjust the speed of the fan, and I wired it up backwards just the very first time. I had a red, a black, and a blue, and I got the hot wires crossed through it and burnt the fan up. So I grabbed another one out of my box, wired it up correctly the first time. But yeah, those little 121s, they do get hot. They need a fan on them. I may have, you know, stumped my toe whenever I put that radio in her car. I was trying to find a good out-of-the-way spot for it. And that Toyota Highlander, it has a cavern in between the front bucket seats for a center console with a sliding top on it. So I put that radio down in the front of that center console, pointing straight up. So she can just slide the top back, and the radio is right there. But she likes to...
1: Probably needs a fan. I don't bet it gets too much circulation down there.
0: No, it certainly doesn't get any circulation, especially with all of the stuff she packed rats into that center console. She's got enough stuff in just her center console to live for a week and a half. KJ5
1: LNI. KJ5 RHS. Well, she can survive at least a week longer than a lot of people if the apocalypse comes in.

0: getting hot. This GM300's getting hot, too. I may have to put a fan on it or turn the power down on it a little bit if I'm going to do a little rag chewing on it.
1: They need a high-speed blower on them. I don't know why GM300s get so hot, but they do. I mean, why? I mean, just like they're designed to self-destruct, you know, so much heat. Other radios can put out 45, 50 watts and just get lukewarm, but GM300s, man, they'll... You could fry an egg on them.

0: Well, I'm going to back off to the side here and get my desk cleaned up. I've got stuff scattered everywhere from swapping them parts around and stuff, and I'm just about ready to call it a night myself. I stayed up too late last night trying to get some digital contacts made on HF for field day, and the bands were open, so it was a busy night.
1: All right then, well, have a good one. I didn't have anything to do with field day this year at all. It's too hot for me to want to do anything. Catch y'all later. W5RHS.
0: Have a good one, Kelly. 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

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Steve, you listening?

0: Yeah, KG5FRQ. Good morning. This is K5NTT. Name is Matt, M-A-T-T. I'm down in Magnolia, Arkansas. You're sounding good.
1: Well, good morning down in Magnolia, Arkansas. We are down here in Carlsbad, New Mexico. Coming in on the All-Star connection here. Anyway, just heard you out there and didn't want you to put a dry call out. So anyway, good morning to you. I hope things are going all right around the Little Rock area.
0: Yes, sir. So far, so good. I'm actually in Southwest Arkansas. I'm a pretty good ways from Little Rock, but they've got quite a setup here, so got a wide area network, and we're connected to it. I was hollering at a friend up there, North Arkansas. I thought he might be listening. I know he's on HF right now, but I don't have any way to get on HF, but thought he might be listening. Hey, real quick, give me your name. I missed your name.
1: Yeah, no problem. Name here is Gardner. That is Golf Alpha Romeo Delta November Echo Romeo Guard with the NER. And there you go.
0: Okay, Gardner, good to meet you. And see, you're in Carlsbad. That's way out there. But you sounded good. Sounded like you're right here in the room. And hope your day goes good. We don't have anything major planned here, so like things to stay nice and calm. And boy, we had lots of rain last couple of weeks, and but things slowly drying out.
1: Hey, Roger. Yeah. Let's see here. We had 109 yesterday, which was real good. Today, we're going to get up to 100 degrees. And right now, it's 79 degrees outside. Looks like it's 51% humidity, Roger.
0: Yeah, Roger. Yeah, it was about 74 here a while ago. I think it's getting up into the 90s. It's supposed to be dry all day, as far as I know. Yeah, a couple of weeks ago, we had a maybe 6-day total of about 14 inches of rain. We got 3 or 4 inches of rain every day there for a while. So anyway, it's drying back out. Gardner, I won't hold it. We'll let other folks get in here if they need to. And good to meet you. Appreciate you hollering. Hope your day goes good. KG5FRQ, K5NTT, 73.
1: K5NTT, all right, Mr. Matt, have a good day, man. And we'll try to do it again another day, another time. This is Kilowatt Golf 5, Foxtrot Romeo, Quebec. We are monitoring.

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1: Can't you hear us? Can you hear me? W5RHS.
2: Not on the, not on, the 120. I'm on the Little Rock one right now, but I'm still in Little Rock. I guess the weather just ain't quite right.
1: It's not. I heard you okay on 120. Anyway, I guess you're heading home.
2: That I am. It was a long night last night, so I'm ready to get some sleep.
1: I'm gonna miss anything today except a lot of heat. And a whole week's worth of it, for that matter. It's gonna be nasty all week long.

0: burner.
1: Maybe that cooler weather that always comes in late September, October. Maybe that'll come a little bit earlier. Maybe things will freeze up a little bit.
0: I hope so, instead of it just being one long, extra long period of scorch.

0: So, well, how was it on field day? I imagine it was pretty doggone hot.
1: No, I don't know. I was at work. I had to work from 11 a.m. to 11 p.m. And so I missed it. I went out there for a little bit, said hey to some folks, but only stayed out there for about 15 or 20 minutes after I got off work that night.
0: But Martin said it was... Yeah.
1: Martin said it was pretty hot out there.
0: Who said it was pretty hot?
1: Martin Hoover, W5WPS.
0: Okay. Hey, I gotta get the phone. Be right back. W5 Racing.

KJ5RT. I'm home, so I'm gonna head to bed. See you later.

0: 7C. Hadn't heard you in a while. How are you doing?
1: Bad, just doing the normal thing to get to the school. They can help me to daycare. Just having a little bit of a hard time this morning.
0: I'm glad enough my daughter's old enough not to have to go to daycare anymore.
1: Nice,
0: but I still like this age. Yeah, I understand. There is no turning back. It gets kind of sad when they start growing up and doing big boy, big girl things.

0: This morning she dropped her little plastic dinosaur out of her car seat, and so that's why she was crying in the back.
1: Well, I figured there was some emergency going on.
0: It's difficult. I'm trying to reach around back there to help her out. I'm trying to drive the truck.
1: I know, you gotta have arms like Stretch Armstrong and some good shoulder flexibility.
0: I'm pulling up to your daycare. I'm gonna jump off here momentarily. KI5 to KQ.
1: Alright, take care. Maybe I'll catch you in a few. I'm on my way to work. KG7, C8T. Washing some cars during the heat wave?
2: No, actually, I'm going through Mountain View, Arkansas, headed to Mountain Home.
1: Do some visiting.
2: Well, we're staying in Grizz Ferry, camping, but I, right here close, and it'd be just as easy for me to, and cheaper for me just to drive two radios up here, let Chris reprogram them, and then mail them.
1: Yeah, I know. Shipping is high. The last few things I've shipped on eBay have been, you know, it's just been clothing, but it's like, some of them, they're like twice the price what they used to be. I used to be able to send like just a regular shirt, nothing too heavy or fancy, for like $3 or $4. And now it's like at least $6.
2: Well, the issue we have in Four Cities, all our mail goes to Memphis and then redistributed back out from Memphis. You may or may not get your mail delivered.
1: Yeah, ours used to go to Camden, Columbia County, and all that used to go to Camden and then out. Now it all goes to Little Rock.

0: Well, I take that back. Most of it goes to Little Rock. Taylor's actually getting sent to Shreveport.
1: The Memphis bulk mail over there, they'll ruin your credit. We pretty well do everything online now. Missed a credit card payment, mailed it off and never got it. They waited till the next month to send another bill. We sent two payments, never got it. So finally we had to make arrangements, do everything online, because the Memphis bulk plant seemed to have lost two money orders.
0: Was it very expensive to get them canceled?
1: Say it again.
0: I said that it cost a lot to get the money orders canceled.
1: Yeah. And of course, that took a act of Congress, because they wanted to track it and try to figure out where they kept getting lost at, and it was somewhere in the bulk plant, as they call it, in Memphis. And I don't know how familiar you are with Memphis, but you can expect stuff like that to happen.
0: I understand. I had a friend that worked in UPS, and he knew where the bad spots were. You might, depending on what kind of credit card it is, you might can find like a money center or a bill pay center. Or I remember years ago, places like JCPenney's or Dillard's, they would accept certain credit card payments, but you might can pay it at a bill pay center.
1: Oh, this has been over a year ago now. That's all straightened back up. Got the credit score back up where it needed to be also.

0: day it's an absolute beautiful ride from mountain view to mountain home. And I know why they call this God's country now.
1: Yeah, it is pretty up that way, and the water's real pretty. You don't have mud water like we do down here.
0: Call it Cottonmouth Country. Water down there.
1: That is no joke. That is very accurate. And they are out moving right now. Talking about that, and we were looking at the 4th of July stuff, and it's like, dang, do we really want to go to that, or we want to stay home? I don't know exactly what it's supposed to be down here.

0: time I came up here, brought a bunch of storms with me, and Chris had to reroute me to his house because some roads were flooded.
1: Well, now you bring in the heat waves. You need to quit doing that.
0: Hey, by the way, did you see that picture on the social media where I've been working out?
1: Yeah, I told you that you need to lay off them roids. You done had enough.
0: That looks like it'd be too much work for me to do that.
1: Well, it's not too bad for men to get there and look that way, though. I think what some people don't realize, you know, working out is not always the harder part about that. It's the calorie surplus that you have to get. And if you don't want to do a dirty bulk and you want to eat clean, that's even harder.

0: Well, I think we all need a little work and improvement. I'm trying to get there. I'm starting to do intermittent fasting again, so just had coffee with mom and milk today, so we'll see how that goes.
1: Well, my wife did it a couple of years ago, and a buddy of mine, it was a water diet. Anytime they felt hungry, they drank a bottle of water. You don't think that right there was, I'd starve to death.
0: Well, that's what I do during the day, and it's not so hard to do during the day, especially when it's hot like this. I either have coffee or I have, like, some drink mix, even though I probably need to wean myself off and just do water. And I also have, like, some bone broth that I can mix if I want something a little more. I mean, it really does work.

0: be honest with you, unless she just makes one of the flavored bottles of water. I couldn't tell you when the last time was I drank a bottle of water, just straight water or a cup of water.
1: My drink mix, I will admit that, but, you know, I just need to make, I need to exercise more and make better dinner choices. But, the more I do it, like, I don't crave sugar as much or, you know, things start tasting different to me.

the office. I trying to be better about, you know, leaving the house earlier, not being late. I'm almost there. I will be on time today. Chris, I said hi. AG7, CAT clear for now.

0: 65 HPA.
1: How's it going, W5RHS? Hadn't heard you in a long time.
0: Yeah, I'm off this week, and I've been sitting here trying to program a new radio and trying to figure out the software.
1: Well, it sounds real good. Sure enough. You still driving the Weather Force?
0: Yep, still doing that stuff. Just took the first week off in June, and then I'm taking this first week off in July to eat up some PTO days.
1: Hey, there's nothing wrong with that. That sounds fun. What time do you get off work nowadays? I hadn't heard you coming home anymore. I've been kind of looking for you.
0: It's been probably a little bit after 10 o'clock. By the time I hit the road, it could be around 10:15, 10:20 or so. And then by the time I get home, it's pretty close to 10:45 or so.
1: If you've had it on or not, but jump on there and give us a holler, man. Be good to hear you.
0: Yeah, there's been a few times I didn't hear anything. And then it got real busy and I didn't want to interrupt because there was a good conversation going on. So usually by that time I'm already at the house. So then I shut down after that, but yeah, I'll try to get on there more.
1: That'd be cool. Well, I guess we're done with severe weather for the summer. Now we've got to deal with severe heat.
0: Yep, that's what I see right now. We've cleared all that stuff, but now we gotta pay the price with the heat, definitely.
1: I'd rather have the severe weather, really. That severe heat is murder on me.
0: Oh, it doesn't do me any good. I'm glad I took this week off during this heat wave. I don't like being out in this stuff. And by the time my shift starts, this is when the extreme heat hits. So whenever I'm outside, I'm just like a big old giant sweat ball.
1: Yeah, I hear you. Well, You drive on the new weather or the old weather still?
0: The main one I drive is the old one when I'm going on shoots and stuff, but the only time that I'll use Weather Force is, any kind of weather event or if there's some kind of, let's say it's a nighttime homicide or something like that, I can take that and use the top camera on the roof to get footage that way. But it just depends. They leave it up to me to take whatever I want to.
1: Do the other vehicles have a ham radio in them too?
0: Oh, yeah, the old Weather Force, that's the main one that I drive. It's got this same radio that I'm talking on right now. It's the The 578, any tone.
1: Good radio. I gotta get it programmed. I attempted to program it by a little bit by hand. I said, So, I need a good coat plug to put in it.
0: I can send you what I've got that's in my system if you ever need a coat plug.

0: Yeah, just email that thing to me if you don't mind. You got my email, don't you?
1: If you would, on Facebook Messenger, I think that's how I've got you on there, send me your email address.
0: Okay, stand by for a second, for incoming.

0: to work. What's good to hear you? Shoot, I think it was like springtime last I heard you. Our hours might have been shifted a little bit. You getting off a little bit early. By the time I'm getting ready to head out the door, you're probably already at home.
1: Yeah, that's what I've kind of noticed, but sometimes I get off a little bit later. Just depends on if any kind of breaking news happens. But I try to always think around that time. I am listening, and it just depends on... I don't like interrupting any kind of conversations going on, because with ham radio, only one person can talk at a time to understand.
0: Jump on in there and at least say hey. Interrupt, little. Jump in there and say hey. Just so I'd let y'all know I'm here. That'd be cool. Well, when... have they said, of any possibility of a break in this heat?
1: You know, I have noticed that the wind has kicked up, because on my back porch I've got one of those umbrellas that, you know, you can crank up, and it's already tipped over on me today. And I've got one of those weather stations outside, and I noticed that the wind had kicked up a little bit above 10, so that tells me that at least it's nice with that wind, because if we didn't have that, it would be, yeah, we'd be suffering.
0: Let me tell you about a new radio system that we've kind of incorporated, and I think you'll like it. You can go to simplePTT.com and get a PLC radio. And, man, they are awesome. They are awesome. You can, they have the mobile unit for a little over 100, maybe 100 and a quarter. And you have full quieting, 100% coverage, basically anywhere in the nation. You can talk back to here.
1: Hmm. Interesting. I just bought a Rodinity, let me see, the DB25D Pro. This thing, it's a 20-watt DMR, also analog. It's about the size of my freaking hand. And I'm fixing to put it in my personal car. But I got to program it up, and I'm still working on a co-plug for that, but it's like you got to rebuild the whole co-plug. You can't use co-plugs from any of the Anytone stuff, but have you heard anybody talking about that radio?
0: It is, sure haven't. I'm going to send you that website, but no, I hadn't heard anything about that one.
1: I've seen a bunch of videos on it, and it was down to... it was less than $200 for the radio. And I thought I'd try it out, because my personal car does not have DMR capabilities, and I was needing something like that, because I do like DMR. I like using that. But I'm going to try it out, and then I'll let you know how it goes.

0: good view. I'm going to send you this link here to this mobile. I got mobile and handheld, but this will introduce to you. And what it is, it comes with a bunch of pre-programmed channels in it that are basically nationwide. But we have some local ones. I have one for Arkansas Oxcom. And a lot of times during severe weather, I can tie the, Oxcom system into that radio there. So basically, if you key up on that one, you're keying up on the Oxcom stuff. And it's really neat. There's a lot of activity on there for sure. Let me send you that right quick. You will find it very interesting. That's a new something going, and it would be a great addition in that weather for us.
1: Oh, yeah. Definitely send me that. When I call your thing up on Gmail, it's called Mid-South Express. Is that correct?
0: Yeah, that's the nickname for it. I don't know why it gave me that. I can't remember. But yeah, it's that what I sent you, but the other is, it's the same thing.
1: Okay. I'm typing out the email, trying to attach this code plug that I have for my 578. Oh, yep, I just see it. Okay, cool.
0: Okay, I'm going to send you the other one that I have. So that one's just PLC only, but I'm going to send you the handheld that I have. It's PLC and VHF, UHF. It's got all three, and it will crossband repeat between VHF, U, and PLC, or UHF, PLC. But that's basically my favorite handheld. Now, that's one I carry every day.
1: Okay, interesting. Yeah, I see the picture of it here that you sent me. It's pretty cool. I'll look into that. I've got here at the house, got the Anytone, the 878. I've got a Bofang. Hang on a second. Got a Bofang, if I can read this right, UV5R8, yeah, it's the 8 watt handheld. And then not too long ago I got in my disease of wanting more ham radios the handheld Bofang DMR. I'm looking at the radio right now. You have to excuse me, I've had some adult beverage here. It's pretty cool, but it does really good, but it also does DMR, VHF, UHF, and it'll do AM aircraft on it.
0: W5RHS. Now, you're doing fine. I couldn't have never told, known that you'd have had any kind of refreshments. Nothing wrong with a little refreshment here on a hot summer day. You're at the house.
1: Well, especially when I'm on my days off. So, I try to excuse myself to have those beverages

0: Okay. First one I sent you was the Mobile. The second one I sent you, I believe, was the Optimus. They got it all. The third one I sent you was the Tank, and that sucker's built out of solid aluminum. And the fourth one I sent you is the one that I have on the way, and it's a PLC UHF. If you're interested in checking one of them things out, I'll loan you one of them, like that Tank, sometimes, if you want to take it for a couple of days and take it in the weather force and holler back at me every now and then, or holler on our channel there. Just see what you think about it. Believe me, they get loud. They have a speaker that'll blow your hair back.
1: Yeah, I'm sitting here looking at the stuff you sent me. It's amazing. I mean, the radios, you know, when I first got into this hobby, I remember you had to spend $300, $400, $500, $600 on a radio. And now you don't have to do that anymore.
0: When I first got into this stuff, shoot, I had to spend between $400 and $500. On a very used

0: checked him out. I think I met you before. It's been a long time, but sometimes I'd swing it to where I'd leave early or whatever. I'd loan you that tank. Let you take it in the weather force like some day that you're driving out and got a little ways to go, and if you want to. And try it out. It'll work in the vehicle just as well as it will not in the vehicle, you know. They say it switches from one, it pulls from all three networks, AT&T, Verizon, and T-Mobile. It defaults to T-Mobile, but when it loses that, it'll go to the other two.
1: Interesting. The new weather force has where we use cellular to send our video, but it also has Starlink. And I've always been asking the engineers, well, which one is it using? Is it using Starlink or is it using cell? I can never get a straight answer out of them which one it's using. Oh, it may use this or it may use that. It's got some kind of converter thing on it. I don't know. Either way, I'm getting a signal to the station. That's all that matters.
0: He probably don't know either.
2: That'd be bad, JFA.
0: Go ahead, JFA.
2: Yeah, I just gonna let that other fella know this is that Optimus I'm talking on right now.
0: Where are you at? You're at work, aren't you?
2: Yeah, I'm standing right outside the front door here. And I got the hand mic and all, and I can push the little button on the side and it'll switch up the FOC radio.
0: You got it strapped to your side. That explains why you got a little hiss on you from time to time.
2: All right, how's it right there? That'll be clear as a bell.
0: Oh, yeah, absolutely. Absolutely. Yeah, dang, that's one of them Optimuses.
2: I'm like Kelly, this is my favorite radio to carry.
0: I mean, it does it all. You got the POC, which is statewide, nationwide. And you can put Everham repeater in it, VHF, UHF. It's got it all. I love it.
2: And even public service.
0: Oh, yeah, yeah. Like fire departments, and of course, that's about all that's left on VHF, UHF.

0: lose you, Danny.
1: I'm still here. I'm trying to find my co-plug to send you.
0: Oh, okay. So you heard what we was talking about that radio then, right?
1: Yes. Yes. And it sounds good.
0: Maybe you can get the station to turn loose of a few little shekels here and there and get you one. Or maybe get one of your own. Because you...

0: Won't regret it.
1: I'll look at all these little things you sent me and check it out. But I'm going to try to attach this cold plug and email it to you.
0: Great, great. Like I say, I'll meet up with you and let you carry that tank for a week or so and see what you think about it. I got a new handheld coming. That Chatterbox Junior, that's that new type radio, but I like that tank. Roger didn't like his. He dropped it and it messed up a little bit, but knock on wood, mine's been doing fine.
2: But it was an easy fix. In fact, I got mine loaned out to another guy right now to let him see how he likes it.
0: Gonna do. That'd be cool having it in the weather force. Well, he key up. He would say, Danny, THV weather force on the ID there.

0: Danny was kind of worried, but he had said that we had to excuse him. He'd had a, on his day off on the hot summer, he had a, he had partaken of a little adult refreshments. I said, well, there's nothing wrong with a little refreshments on your day off on a hot summer day.
1: Officer, I have a few of them myself from time to time. Let me tell you, I'm enjoying it. Okay, Kelly, I just sent you the email. I realized that the cold plug that I use is for an 878, but it also, the 878 will also, the 578 will also read that same cold plug. So take a look at that, see if it loads in there, and let me know.
0: Okay, it just landed, so yeah, I'll check it out left a while there. That's great. Thank you.
1: If that doesn't work, just let me know. Like I said, no rush or anything, but I'm going to look at these things that you sent me and check into this. This is very, very interesting. It's just amazing, all the equipment. Oh, by the way, I did a news story on the field day that was last Saturday. Don't know, did you happen to see it?
0: I did. Where did you interview? Where was that location at? I thought I recognized a few of the people on there.
1: That was at Mills Park in Bryant, and yeah, they had their systems all set up there. They had really, really neat stuff up there, and I mean, the stuff, it was amazing how good and clear some of the contacts were coming in.
2: Send me a link to that, Kelly.
0: Link to what? Which?
2: Field day story. I'd like to see that.
0: I have to go to THV website to see that. Danny, you don't have a link to that, do you? I'll forward it to me and I'll forward it to you.
1: Let me call it up here, and I'll send you a link to that, too.
0: All right, then. Do you remember the name of any of the folks that were there that you talked to or saw?
1: Oh, gosh. Name-wise, I know faces, but I cannot remember names. Let me send you, I will send it through the Facebook Messenger. I know I have the link to the video, and then I'll let you forward that.
0: Okay. Yeah, I'm kind of the same way. I see somebody's face, I recognize them, and I'm like, hey, you know. Well, crud. Hey, I know who you are, but I don't remember your name. Like, hey, yeah.
1: Yep, exactly. KC5HVA.
3: N5UZT.
0: Hello, Mike. Mr. Porter, how's it going?
3: And it's going. I turned the radio on and heard y'all talking, so I was saying good evening.
0: Glad to hear you. God, I didn't know you ever turned the radio off.
3: Yeah, when I get on the phone, if I'm here at the desk, I turned it off. That's probably what happened.
0: yeah. I remember that. Phone rang and you'd have to be taking care of business. You'd turn the volume down and forget to turn it up. And about a week or so, and you'd say, man, it sure has been quiet. And then you realize the volume's down.

0: Well, y'all carry on. Don't stop, cuz I got in here.
1: No, you're not. Definitely not. I think she's going to the handheld. I'm on the base station right now. I'm going to go on the handheld for a few minutes. Then I'm going to come back in here and lay down some more.
0: I guess that'd be better than standing up against the wall. I'm talking on this base 736, 2 meter 440 base rig.
1: It's like the one you sold Ron, right?
0: Yeah, it's just like it. Just like it.
1: Oh, I miss him. Something terrible on Wednesday, I miss him.

0: Anyway, I'm gonna go to the portable for a minute. Mike, you sound good today. Hope you're staying in and out of this heat. It's gonna be dreadful all week long.
1: Yes, sir. I plan on staying in here where it's cool. My neighbor across the street came and mowed my yard for me yesterday. Of course, he used my riding John Deere, which that was a good deal. Didn't have 15 hours on it and needed to be used. So I didn't even have to get out in the heat yesterday.
0: Well, that's good. That's good. I was worried about that.
1: And you get the blades off that mower and bring them over, and I'll show you how to sharpen them right quick.
0: Would be cool. I need to know how to do that. Definitely. Let me go to the Optimus. W5RHS.
1: All right, then, N5UZT. I'm listening for a little while.